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0: First order is made Jedi or Slain, kill all the baby tiny younglings.
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0: Leia, high plans, Vader's chokes, a man, Alderaan's guard, and Han shoots first. You're my only hope, the Obi-Wan. 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
0: That's a spaceship. 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
0: On Skywalker flies,
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0: 逢星期一至五早上10点到12点，香港电台第二台。
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6: Okay, maybe it may be different from industry to industry, so I can only say maybe for what I'm doing. I would say I think the job market is not doing so well these past few years, so it must be very tough for the fresh grads to find a job. I would say diversify. I mean, I actually haven't tried it, but I've seen a lot of people talking about, you know, using AI to apply for jobs and screen a lot of different jobs as well. So I think as much as possible, if there are good AI use cases, definitely use that. But I think in terms of mentality, I think that's also very important. I think a lot of people get really stressed out if they can't get a job and then they just kind of lose spirit or feel very down. I think that part is also something very important that AI cannot fix. I would say I think a lot of people are going through the same things, and even if you're not a fresh grad, like even like as an experienced hire, you know, I heard a lot of friends getting laid off here and there as well. So I think a lot of people are struggling to get jobs, and then usually you don't really feel it until it's your turn, and then you feel like, oh, it's so tough. I felt it at one point in my career where I felt like, oh, you know, like, what if I get laid off? Like, and it's really expensive to live in Hong Kong if you don't have a job. But actually, in the end, like, you went through it. I called my mentor and I told him about my worry, and then he's like, oh, relax, you'll go through this like 5-6 times in your career probably. It's just something normal. I think looking back, I do agree, eventually, you know, people will get a job, so I guess try not to stress too much. And
5: Felicia 說可能每個行業都會有些不同，但是呢他就用自己做的行業做一個例子，他覺得就業市場就最近這幾年真的做得不是那麼好，所以呢剛剛畢業的新人來說要找到一份工作其實真的不容易的，所以他會說建議多樣性。他也見到其實很多人都在討論的怎樣去用 AI 去找工作，同時間篩選很多不同的工作等等。他說甚至如果有好好的 AI 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
6: I get very impatient when I go home. I think because transportation system here is really good. I think it's one of the better ones, even compared to a lot of the bigger cities in other countries, right? Like the MTR system is really good. I love the trams in the island side. I really like that. I mean, the buses and the minibuses, because there's not a lot of traffic, is also very efficient. So it's actually quite easy to get around, which I think is one of the best things about Hong Kong. Like, you just travel, like, over here, like, 15 to 20 minutes, you can get to a lot of places. I mean, 50 minutes to 1 hour is already considered very long. But if I go back home, you know, traffic is really bad. It takes at least 1.5 to 2 hours, even more, to commute. And then usually people drive. So if you're by yourself, you don't have anybody to talk to. It's just very sad. Yeah, so I think that's definitely one of the the not so good traits. When I go home, it's like, oh, so impatient of how slow everything is back home.
5: 佢话咧，当佢翻到家乡嘅时候咧，变得非常之冇耐性啊。原因系咧，因为香港嘅交通系统实在太好啦。佢话佢好中意港铁啦，好中意电车啦。喺港岛嘅嗰边，佢话咧佢真系好中意啊。另外巴士啦，同埋小巴啦。因为都不会成日好塞车，所以他都觉得挺有效的，去任何的地方好像都很容易样。15至20分钟已经去到很多地方，而有时在香港搭50分钟到一个钟的车程其实都好像已经很长，但如果回到家乡，他说因为塞车实在太严重了，所以至少一个半到两个钟甚至更多。然后他说呢，所以通常呢大家都会揸车，但是如果你自己一个的话，其实是整段时间都没有任何人可以跟你聊天的，其实真的挺寂寞的。所以他说其中一个不是那么好的缺点呢，就是当他回到家乡的时候，他就会好像没什么耐性这样了。因为呢他说回到家乡呢，好像所有东西都比较慢一点。明白啦，可能是城市的节奏有少少不同，所以呢住惯了香港之后呢，回到去家乡呢就会有少少不惯，都要啲时间适应。去到呢一度啦，不如教下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
6: Yang penting happy aja. 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But it just means what's most important is just to be happy.
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